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That's my cue to leave. I'm Lindsay Murray, out of here. Steve Gorman on Rock On with Fleetwood Mac on the Bone.

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2: A better life with Dr. Sanjay Gupta.
3: Now seems as good a time as any to remind you, you don't always have to take healthy habits to the extreme. Not only are you unlikely to stick with something that's difficult, even if you can keep it up, it's probably going to be to the detriment of something else. And chances are that something else is more important. So if you're on a quest to improve your health, I promise the basics are going to take you much further. I'm talking about diet, try and be as plant-based as possible, exercise, meaning multiple rounds of cardio and strength training, and sleep. For most people, 7 to 9 hours a night. I'd like to think of these things as sort of a three-legged stool, right? If you're not doing any one of them, it's really hard to keep balanced with the others. The key here is you don't have to strive for perfection. Doing anything is going to be better than nothing. I'm Dr. Sanjay Gupta, helping you live a better life.
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1: I said what? In the butt. I said what? In the butt.
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4: Yeah. You just couldn't hold it, or you...
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7: Bless your program director heart, Chesta.
8: Well, here we go, Chesta. Get ready to... let.

0: Berryville. So the cases, there's more cases again.
1: I saw that, yeah.
0: There are more cases. Nothing to see here, but yeah. 30 states, more people have diarrhea. Whoopsie.
1: Crazy.
0: Well, now you know how I felt, people.
1: Crap, you feel so seen, don't you?
0: You know what, Chasta? I might have eaten some infected vegetables. Like I eat vegetables.
1: You know how you love the lettuce.
0: Right, exactly.
1: Salads are your fave.
0: Every once in a while, I will have a slice of lettuce and a hamburger to be adventurous.
1: Yeah,
0: but
1: that's true. That sometimes you do like a lettuce cup. That's possible.
0: That might have happened, but no. Yeah, you crap your pants once and all hell breaks loose.
1: You just do it naturally. Now, and you started the trend.
0: That's right. Now you people know how it feels. They crap your pants. Hey.
1: Vindicated.
0: We have a fantastic show today, Chasta. I mean, and this is coming off on the tails of yesterday's Aussie tribute. God, I loved yesterday's show.
1: It was so much fun.
0: Oh, and so many people contacted me like hours later. Going, God, I love that Aussie tribute. Yeah. That was a good time, Chasta. I think we're going to have to incorporate that, as we mentioned yesterday. Every month, we'll mark off 11 months, 12 months, 13 months, 14 months.
1: We're like a person with a new baby. They're 5 months old.
0: Exactly.
1: It's been 32 months since Aussie passed away.
0: Exactly. Hey, we have tickets for Alice Cooper coming up at 8:45 this morning. We have tickets for Bill Burr in the 9 o'clock hour. Robert Plant tickets in the 7 o'clock hour. Stings of the day lined up for you. The latest in the news. And we're going to kick everything off with the Lick Me Wall in a few moments. 888-303-BONE is the number. I see people are calling already. If you want to get on, give us a buzz. And, of course, Dickin' with Telemarketers coming up next.
2: The nightmare is coming. Boneheads.
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15: Traffic jammed on southbound 680 in Sunol. There's a collision south of Andrade in the second lane from the left. You're backed up beyond the Sunol exit, and westbound 84 trying to get onto southbound 680 is backed up a couple miles there. Eastbound 580 on the 150th Avenue off-ramp. Watch out for a stall. Baybridge back up to 880. That's traffic. I'm Mark Nieto.
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0: Habas Law, they'll fight to make it right.
16: Und ich lieben Glauben, Glauben.

0: 1077, The Bone, the best rock on the radio. Next hour, Robert Plant tickets coming up in approximately an hour. We'll do that around 7:45. Make sure you're listening for it. Just a ton of stuff lined up. Alice Cooper tickets. We'll do that in the 8 o'clock hour, around 8:45. And then around 9:30, Bill Burr tickets. I contend that Bill Burr might be the funniest comic on the scene right now. I freaking love this guy.
1: He is hilarious.
0: And he's playing at the Mountain Winery, which is a beautiful venue. I mean, if you want to go and see a show at what may be the most beautiful venue in America, the Mountain Winery is your place. The food is good, the wine is good, and the views are spectacular, and the venue is absolutely beautiful. So,
1: yeah,
0: a ton of chances to win great stuff all morning long. Chast, I don't know if you realize this, but today is a very special day for me, and I try and celebrate this day. And I say, hey, the kids aren't in school. Gather them around the radio because they can learn something. This is entertaining and educational as well, because this day in history is a significant day for a member and a person born in America. That's okay. Right, and I want to commemorate it.
2: Hi, sweetie, it's your grandpa. I'm telling you, time flies. It seems just like yesterday you were in the news for giving the president a mouth hug. Love you, my little boobala.
3: Hi, pumpkin, yeah. It's your dad. You know, it wasn't that long ago that you were bouncing on my knee. Then in the blink of an eye, you were old enough to have your head bounce up and down on the lap of a president.
4: I'm getting choked up, probably like you were. Love you.
5: Monica, it's Mom. I couldn't be more proud of what you've accomplished in life. Well, there was that one thing.
2: Are you talking about the mouth hug with the president? I already told him.
5: Oh, you did? Okay, well, happy birthday, sweetie.
6: Hey, Monica, sucky, sucky, it's your church pastor. Happy birthday to the original Hakua girl. Have fun tonight celebrating and be safe when you're out there bobbing for biggins.
7: Well, hey, Monica, it's your former boss, Bill Clinton. I tell you what, let's forget about the past and just focus on you blowing out the candles. Yeah.
0: Yes.
7: Happy birthday. So let's celebrate with a cigar. What do you say?
0: Today is Monica Lewinsky's birthday.
1: Wow. What a legacy, you know?
0: Right? Absolutely. Monica Lewinsky and the cigar and Bill Clinton in the office. That's all I'm going to say. Kids, if you want, you can look that up.
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0: kind of a tough sale to the lady.
1: So, Chasta, my question is, if you're wearing these glasses, because I have not personally seen a pair, if you're wearing these smart glasses, does the person, let's say, if I see you, do you know I have a pair of smart glasses on?
0: I mean, if you see the little hole, the little camera, like on the right side.
1: So you know they're smart glasses then. Yeah.
0: Right. But if you're not paying attention, then you might not know.
1: Well, Chasta, this is a news exclusive, allegedly. Heavy on the alleged. Meta's Mark Zuckerberg joins us now to address that criticism. Mark, are you there? Allegedly.
2: Hello, it's Mark Zuckerberg.
3: Thank you.
2: And I am sporting a mini erectile unit down below due to the excitement of our Meta smart glasses gaining new features. Even though growing privacy concerns have led critics to label them pervert glasses. How dare you downplay our technological marvel? Now sure, there hasn't been a revolution like this in the world of peeping Toms since the invention of the binoculars. But come on, you must think of the stock prices. Or think of the big picture for mankind.
0: Yeah,
2: that's
0: right.
2: The ticket. These glasses are better than anything else out there. They're like a Cybertruck for your face. Of course, bragging that Meta glasses are more popular than Google Glass is like saying herpes is more popular than explosive diarrhea. But bonus, these stalker shades or glasses can make you look super duper cool while wearing them. Tremendously cool. Which is why I don't understand why some are saying that they also double as birth control glasses. I'm Mark Zuckerberg, and I keep a collection of my morning eye boogers, allegedly.
1: Allegedly. A lot of alleged in that one, Chasta.
0: Yes, thank you for that.
1: A lot of alleged. And they're also birth control, from what I understand. They must be great-looking glasses. Rolling Stones, 107.7 The Bone.

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1: Okay, as loud as you like, as loud as you like.
2: 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Habas Law, they'll fight to make it right.

0: Yeah.
1: Now that's catchy. Everybody's going to be singing that tune in the bay today. Yep.
0: You're going to go to work today and go, diarrhea. Robert Plant tickets coming up next.
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22: What are the chances you are listening to this while drinking a nice hot cup of coffee? If so,
3: don't let me stop you. For years, we've been reporting on the health benefits of coffee, and that's not going to stop today. A new study, this one out of Harvard School of Public Health, found that coffee and tea could help lower your risk of developing dementia. People who enjoyed 1 to 3 caffeinated cups a day saw the biggest impact. In addition to the caffeine, coffee contains hundreds of bioactive compounds that can influence inflammation, glucose metabolism, vascular function, and oxidative stress. It's also possible coffee drinkers might be doing other things that keep them healthy. Eating a more balanced diet, getting plenty of exercise, sleep, not smoking, or drinking too much alcohol. And finally, staying socially active. I'm Dr. Sanjay Gupta, helping you live a better life.
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12: Eastbound 580 in Oakland, 2 crashes, 1 near Highway 13, 1 near Golf Links. Lanes are blocked, very slow through there. Southbound 680 because of earlier problems, slower than usual from Bernal all the way to Andrade. And southbound 101 in the South Bay on the Moffett Boulevard off-ramp, a car fire. That ramp is shut down. That's traffic. I'm Mark Nieto.

0: Best rock on the radio, Van Halen, Hot for Teacher. Best prizes on the radio. Robert Plant coming to town. We've teamed up with Another Planet for this show to bring you some tickets and bring you this show. And the really cool thing, it's a Friday night show, October 2nd, at the Orpheum Theater. Robert Plant coming to town. Led Zeppelin fame. And his solo career ain't too shabby either. Great venue. Orpheum Theater, give us a call right now. 888-303-BONE is the number. You can buy tickets at Ticketmaster. I'd advise that because it guarantees you're going to get in, but you can win them right here if you're caller number 10, 888-303-BONE. 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
1: Oh,
0: this,
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0: So how do you like that, Chasta? We welcome them with open arms.
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0: Okay, so we've got a wild story coming at us this morning out of Brisbane, Australia, that's making headlines around the world. It's a heartwarming story, although it makes my vagine scream. An Australian mom has naturally conceived and given birth to identical quadruplet girls.
1: Wow.
0: This is an extraordinarily rare event that basically doubled her family overnight, going from 4 children to 8.
1: Okay,
0: oh,
1: can you
0: my God.
1: Can you imagine having 4 children? First off, having 4 and having another? That is a,
0: I know.
1: That's bold. But to go from 4 to 8 kids overnight?
0: Now you've got a team of children, yeah.
1: Damn.
0: So here's what's amazing though. This came from a single fertilized egg that divided 4 times to produce 4 identical babies. Doctors say the odds of that happening naturally are almost incomprehensibly small.
1: Almost impossible,
0: but she did it.
1: That is amazing.
0: Good for her and her vagine.
1: Well,
0: give it up.
1: Shasta, this was such an amazing story, and you know when it comes to vagine stories, I'm all over it.
0: Yes,
1: so we have a roving Australian correspondent who is live on the ground.

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24: Now seems as good a time as any to remind you, you don't always have to take healthy habits to the extreme. Not only are you unlikely to stick with something that's difficult, even if you can keep it up, it's probably going to be to the detriment of something else. And chances are that something else is more important. So if you're on a quest to improve your health, I promise the basics are going to take you much further. I'm talking about diet. Try and be as plant-based as possible. Exercise, meaning multiple rounds of cardio and strength training, and sleep. For most people, 7 to 9 hours a night. I like to think of these things as sort of a three-legged stool, right? If you're not doing any one of them, it's really hard to keep balanced with the others. The key here is you don't have to strive for perfection. Doing anything is going to be better than nothing. I'm Dr. Sanjay Gupta, helping you live a better life.
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1: We've got a couple of bridge issues this morning. If you're heading for the Dumbarton Bridge, westbound traffic is solid from before the high rise out to University, where a crash was just cleared to the shoulder. And in the Richmond Santa Fe Bridge westbound, there was some earlier trouble near Canal. So that's bumper to bumper from Marina Bay Parkway to the Toll Plaza. That's a look at traffic. I'm Mark Nieto.
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2: 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Habis Law, they'll fight to make it right.

I could have called that. I knew that was going to happen a few moments ago. I mentioned that today marks 100 days until Halloween. And lots of people are always happy when I point that out. But many of you just get pissed off, which, you know, honestly makes me giggle. Because here's the headline. It's not that serious. Calm down. More importantly today, I don't know if you realize, marks the end of Mercury in retrograde. And if you know, you know. This last one's been a doozy for many of us. So thank God. Wrapping that up and moving on. If you don't know what it means, just Google it, dive in, read about it. It's important stuff. I mean, you don't need to build your life around it, but it's good to be aware.

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0: 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Black Sabbath. Bruce. 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
19: A better life with Dr. Sanjay Gupta.
4: We've all been there, in a boring meeting, a long lecture, struggling to stay awake. 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Or try to pop outside for a quick walk, get your blood and your hormones pumping, splash some cold water on your face, or grab a cup of coffee, obviously. 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I'm Dr. Sanjay Gupta, helping you live a better life.
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0: Crew just kicked off this tour, the Return of the Carnival of Sins tour, celebrating 45 years of Motley Crue and 20 years since they launched the original Carnival of Sins. Do we have an upside-down Tommy Lee on a roller coaster? 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
19: Across the country right now, at this very moment, there are probably arguments taking place about who's doing more of the housework, the homework, the shuttling of kids from this activity to that. It's true. By and large, women do more of this than men. But doesn't have to be that way. And if you and your spouse can level that playing field, it's going to make both of you and your kids happier. Psychologist Yelena Kecmanovic says this might be how you get there. As hard as it might be at first, try to think of your partner like a teammate, not an adversary. Learn how to do some of the chores your partner does to get a better understanding of how much effort something takes. And finally, take the time to acknowledge what the other person is doing. And every now and then, even express your appreciation. That'll go a long way. I'm Dr. Sanjay Gupta, helping you live a better life.
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